No, I can't get enough. Losing my cool, but I'm staying alive. Dancing the rain just to kiss the night of your touch. Oh, with physical love.

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1: 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My name is DJ Artin and I want to announce my brand new track together with Meshness today. It's called Resonate Away. It's a more emotional house track. It's out now everywhere. 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So enjoy it and have a listen.

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1: And that's what my life's like. This shit is regular, man. That's what my life's like.

Dance Radio by DJ Artin. I just came back from my gig in Essen, where I played Franz Sales open air, and it was such a crazy event. Thank you guys for everybody who came there and watched me performing live. And I also played this one, Fire Beats with Party Favor. And for those of you who could not be there in Essen, doesn't matter, because my live gig is also available on YouTube now, on my DJ Artin YouTube channel.

let's get the party started. See you at the bar, you was hardly talking. That's when I knew that your heart was scarring. Friends to lovers need a part to star in. Like, wait, babe, let me ask your pardon.

your cigarette break. It's like 10,000 spoons when all you need is a knife. It's meeting the man of my dreams and then meeting his beautiful wife. And isn't it ironic?

consciousness. Sentience of internal, external, or virtual existence.

consciousness. Sentience of internal, external, or virtual existence.

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Work your body to the beat. Body work will set you free.